0: 92.7 WVLI.
1: Hey, what's happening?
2: Brother, what's up?
1: This is a cool big party, man.
2: Yeah, brother, like, dig it. Stop right on.

Right on.

92.7 WVLI, the greatest hits of all time, and time for me, Grego, to get out of here. I'm back tonight from 7 till midnight to do it all over again. Here's Genesis with Throwing It All Away. It's 92.7 WVLI, the greatest hits of all time.

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0: It is election day around these parts. It's Battle Royale with Cheese Day with Mike Tomano and Rob West. And it is the, well, you know, and I don't want to over-exaggerate, but I think the consensus is this is the one that shapes the course of history for decades, if not centuries to come.
1: It will certainly show us which path the country is on. We'll know much more after...
0: Will we
1: know,
0: be
1: 8
0: shaking,
1: o'clock this morning.
0: Will we be shaking our booties, or will we be joining the Navy? 815-939-3388. Casey and the Sunshine Band versus the Village People. 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
1: I've never seen a more polarized voting base, though.
0: No.
1: I mean, they are either strongly Casey
0: there is,
1: and the Sunshine Band or Village Folk.
0: Nary... A hem nor a haw in their decision making. Rob, where do we stand 1 hour into voting?
1: Well, we're still fairly early into voting, and of course, we've not even looked at the mail in votes yet.
0: Right.
1: But right now, Casey and the Sunshine Band, a significant, though not insurmountable, lead in our exit polling.
0: Now, too early to tell. Well, we're asking you to vote Village People or Casey and the Sunshine Band as we take to the dance floor on this Tuesday morning. 815-939-3388, KC and the Sunshine Band, or the Village People. Hello, WVLI.
2: Good morning, Mike and Rob.
0: Hey there.
1: Howdy.
2: Hey, I am a longtime booty shaker.
0: She's a booty shaker.
1: Well, that's it certainly is good to put on your resume.
0: Yeah. She got her PA, her triple master's in booty shaking.
2: Oh, yeah.
0: Casey and the Sunshine Band, huh?
2: Yes, indeed. Yes,
0: all right,
2: indeed.
0: Baby. Thank you so much.
2: Have a good one.
0: See you later. Hello, WVLI.
3: Well, if she's a booty shaker, Mike, I'm a macho man.
0: Yes, you are. One shot a man just for snoring. Thank you, sir.
3: You got it.
0: Macho man. Macho Man Randy Savage. Did he use that as his walkout music? I wonder.
1: I don't think so.
0: Wouldn't have gone over big with the pro wrestling crowd.
1: I'm guessing not.
0: All right.
1: Nor did he have the Village People come and sing it.
4: Mike Tomano in the morning with Rob West on 92.7.
0: At his funeral, right? No. Is Randy Savage dead? Nigel? A lot of those guys, they work the heart out a little bit, you know what I'm saying? We've lost a lot of them. We lost the great Hulk Hogan. We lost the great, who was that?
1: Yeah, Nigel says he passed away in 2011.
0: Oh,
1: he's been
0: goodness.
1: Gone a long time, 15 years now.
0: Yes. Doctors at the Kursk Regional Hospital in Russia.
1: Okay, so I'm just going to, this is going to be... As a start to a story?
0: Yes.
1: If I'm going to need medical care,
0: yeah,
1: I don't think the Kursk Hospital in Russia is where I'm going to go for top-notch care.
0: Well, why would you cast aspersions upon our comrades?
1: Well, I'm just saying, I don't think they are going to be... When it comes to top-tier hospitals in the world...
0: Yeah. Kursk?
1: I don't think Kursk is on the list.
0: They recently treated a 50-year-old man with an unusual MRI result. They found a 5-inch long piece of wood extending from the man's eye socket into his skull.
1: Oh, man.
0: The patient, Yuri, which is like Bob out there, right?
1: Right.
0: Everybody's named Yuri.
1: Yeah.
0: He was out doing yard work. He was not wearing protective eye gear, and so he felt the sharp pain in his left eye. He assumed that a small piece of wood had struck him while he was chopping maple branches.
1: I mean, that's...
0: It happens.
1: Small.
0: When the pain went away shortly after, he forgot about it.
1: Yeah.
0: Occasionally, he had flashes of pain in the years following.
1: Years.
0: So he finally went to see an ophthalmologist, and they couldn't figure out what was wrong. The treatments were ineffective. But early this spring, his vision was starting to fade in the eyeball.
1: Oh.
0: Headed for the Kursk Regional Hospital, which for whatever reason, I don't know what West had going on there. I think you went to get treated for a bunion, and they accidentally lopped one of your fingers off or something.
1: I'm thinking if you're going to go to the hospital, I mean, Moscow, maybe.
0: Moscow.
1: You know, but Kursk?
0: Is that just a small region of Russia?
1: Kursk?
0: Yeah.
1: Oh.
0: So you're just making random statements about Russia. This is what gets us into trouble internationally and globally.
1: Well, yes, we may have it started an international incident here.
0: They're pulling out of Ukraine and they're coming to Kankakee.
1: The Kursk Regional Hospital is wanting to talk to us about their advertising.
0: The Kursk Militia is coming to get us. Well, CT scan was performed at the regional hospital, showed that a man had a branch that had penetrated his eye socket. How do you not know this is happening? It penetrated his eye socket, went through his sinuses, and into the base of his skull. Now, here's the problem. If you're trying to preach to this cat,
1: yeah,
0: and you whip out Matthew 7, he's going to be like, no fair. Yeah. I want a judge, but I've got a 5-inch stick going through my brain. That's very sad. This poor guy. Look at me whipping out the gospel, Matthew 7.
1: But how, again, how do you know? How do you go years?
0: Without knowing years. Did you have a branch through your skull?
5: Yes.
0: Yeah. Rob,
1: I would think, I mean, I know if I get just a little piece of dust in my eye.
0: Rob, I was screaming that I was going insane yesterday because there was a hair in my peripheral vision.
1: Yeah.
0: Going through life with a branch through your head, you know, come on. We can do better, folks. We can do better. Go see your ophthalmologist. That's a PSA from Milner Media. Rob, coming up, Bears facts. Your news, this day in history. What more can we do to chock full this show? By the way, 815-939-3388. 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

The devil bowed his head because he knew that he'd been beat. 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Johnny said, "Devil, just come on back if you ever want to try again. 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

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Here's another one of these great rock and roll bands. Just jamming out with Neil Sean, Steve Perry, the boys of Journey. 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